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8: Warm temperatures continue with areas of wildfire smoke and isolated thunderstorms. I'm Ed McIntosh from Q2. Not as active as last night, but still a chance of showers and thunderstorms during the evening hours. Slight chance overnight. Mostly cloudy with upper 60s in the morning, partly sunny, upper 90s tomorrow.
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0: We just want to make you happy, like your ex-wife. You know what? Bad example. I heard it when I said it. Tell us what you want to hear. 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
1: Okay, scientists, simmer down. We need to rebrand climate change. Some people get it, some people think it's fake. We need a new name. What do you got?
2: The Death Star.
1: Keep them coming. There's no stupid ideas.
3: Ooh, what about planetary warm hug?
1: Well, that was stupid. Everyone would want climate change.
4: Oh, I thought we wanted climate
1: change. You are a terrible scientist.
5: I'm the janitor.
1: Anyone who's not the janitor.
2: What about habanero earth change?
6: Fireball frittata?
1: How about things not related to food?
7: Well, it is almost lunch.
6: Habanero earth?
2: I already said that.
6: Oh, did you say it? I wasn't listening.
3: Climate Zilla.
7: I do such a good Godzilla.
6: Me too.
1: Hey, that's enough.
5: Oh, sorry. Are we not doing that anymore?
1: Rebranding climate change. 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
1: 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Who's that guy?
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5: 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I mean, that would be Weehoo for short.
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1: All in favor of Weehoo.
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7: Another hot day. I'm Ed McIntosh from Q2. Upper 90s to low triple digits around the area and mostly sunny today. Winds will be light and variable, but there is a slight risk of showers and thunderstorms this evening, and that could produce some strong winds. Lows in the upper 60s, upper 90s, and mostly sunny on Monday. The only thing more fun than barbecue is barbecue on the grill you really want from King's Ace Hardware. Weber.

0: Welcome, students. You...
1: Student. I'm the only one here.
0: You are here because you signed up for Introduction to Karate, Karate, or Kara. I am Karate Expert Darren.
1: Excuse me.
0: Karate Chop!
1: Ow!
0: See how you weren't ready for that?
1: What the hell?
0: My special brand of martial arts based on surprise is called Martial What?
1: These pants you gave me keep falling down.
0: You have yet to earn a belt. Get some suspenders. Now I will demonstrate a two-banger. Do you know why it's called a two-banger?
1: There's two moves?
0: No, it's because there's two... One move right after the other.
1: That's,
0: here we go. Karate chop, nipple grab.
1: Ow, my nipple!
0: Should you run into a man with a sweet combo like that, there's not much you can do. Except add a third move, which, as luck would have it, I have done for you here.
1: Oh, no.
0: Karate chop, nipple grab, wet willy.
1: Ow, ew.
0: With the wet finger in the ear.
1: Yeah, I got that.
0: That's the move that brought down Bruce Lee. Feinstein. Any other questions?
1: I'm still the only one here.
0: Stapler to the dick.
1: Hey, throw a stapler at me?
0: By chucking a stapler at the assailant's crotch, you effectively disorient and confuse your enemy. However, it may enable him to become more organized.
1: You're nuts.
0: Can I get my stapler back?
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11: Another hot day. I'm Ed McIntosh from Q2. Upper 90s to low triple digits around the area and mostly sunny today. Winds will be light and variable, but there is a slight risk of showers and thunderstorms this evening, and that could produce some strong winds. Lows in the upper 60s, upper 90s, and mostly sunny on Monday.
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9: Another very warm day. I'm Ed McIntosh from Q2. Highs up into the mid-90s today with a mix of clouds and sun and some smoke. And that smoke may actually hold the temperatures back by a couple degrees. A light variable breeze throughout the day. Tomorrow, sunny, hot, near 100. More smoke possible. 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
1: What house? This is a closet.
0: No, it's called a tiny house.
1: No, it's called a closet.
0: Tiny houses are huge right now.
1: Not this one.
0: It's about freeing yourself of all the clutter of modern day life. All the things you don't need.
1: Where's your toaster?
0: I put bread on the roof.
1: Where's the oven?
0: I don't cook.
1: Where's, the TV?
0: I watch on my phone.
1: Bathroom?
0: Outside. Anywhere.
1: Bedroom?
0: Sleeping bag.
1: How about a closet?
0: That's the one thing I don't have here.
1: Because you're living in it.
0: Look, I have a drawer.
1: Look at all the junk in this drawer.
0: Yeah, that's a little bit of clutter.
1: Yeah, you need a smaller place.
0: You think?
1: Less drawer.
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9: Another very warm day. I'm Ed McIntosh from Q2. Highs up into the mid-90s today with a mix of clouds and sun and some smoke. And that smoke may actually hold the temperatures back by a couple degrees. A light variable breeze throughout the day. Tomorrow, sunny, hot, near 100. More smoke possible.
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0: We just want to make you happy, like your ex-wife. 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Bad example. 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
6: Another very warm day. I'm Ed McIntosh from Q2. Highs up into the mid-90s today with a mix of clouds and sun and some smoke. And that smoke may actually hold the temperatures back by a couple degrees. A light variable breeze throughout the day. Tomorrow, sunny, hot, near 100. More smoke possible. 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
8: Another very warm day. I'm Ed McIntosh from Q2. Highs up into the mid-90s today with a mix of clouds and sun and some smoke. And that smoke may actually hold the temperatures back by a couple degrees. A light variable breeze throughout the day. Tomorrow, sunny, hot, near 100. More smoke possible. 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

0: 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I decide what you achieve, what you consume, after I have it all worked out.
1: 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The

0: Welcome to Beginners Paintball. I am Chuck. 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Does anybody here not know why it's called paintball?
1: Why?
0: Oh. You've just been shot with a paintball. First timers, couple of pointers. Aim for the crotch.
2: Why would we do that?
0: Why wouldn't you?
2: I'm not going to aim for the
0: crotch. Fine, everybody. This one's not going to shoot you in the crotch, so go ahead and shoot him in the crotch. Any other stupid questions?
1: Is there anything that we should try to avoid?
0: Oh, yes. This.
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1: 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What about France in the 1800s?
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5: Another very warm day. I'm Ed McIntosh from Q2. Highs up into the mid-90s today with a mix of clouds and sun and some smoke. And that smoke may actually hold the temperatures back by a couple degrees. A light variable breeze throughout the day. Tomorrow, sunny, hot, near 100. More smoke possible. 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
5: Another very warm day. I'm Ed McIntosh from Q2. Highs up into the mid-90s today with a mix of clouds and sun and some smoke. And that smoke may actually hold the temperatures back by a couple degrees. A light variable breeze throughout the day. Tomorrow, sunny, hot, near 100. More smoke possible. 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
4: Another very warm day. I'm Ed McIntosh from Q2. Highs up into the mid-90s today with a mix of clouds and sun and some smoke. And that smoke may actually hold the temperatures back by a couple degrees. A light variable breeze throughout the day. Tomorrow, sunny, hot, near 100. 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
5: Another very warm day. I'm Ed McIntosh from Q2. Highs up into the mid-90s today with a mix of clouds and sun and some smoke, and that smoke may actually hold the temperatures back by a couple degrees. A light variable breeze throughout the day. Tomorrow, sunny, hot, near 100. More smoke possible. 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
1: Okay.
0: If a stranger wants you to get in his van, would you?
1: Absolutely. I love meeting new people.
0: No, you don't get in the van.
1: No, okay, I won't.
0: What if he says he has candy, though?
1: Well, then yes, because I love candy.
0: No. Don't get in the van.
1: Okay, I won't.
0: What if he says he knows your father?
1: Yes, because that's family.
0: No. He's a liar.
1: No, he's a... What?
0: What if he has a puppy?
1: I feel like I should know this.
0: You should. No.
1: Won't.
0: You know what? You can't go to the park.
1: I don't even want to anymore.
0: Hmm.
1: I want to go find a stranger with a van and a puppy and candy.
0: You're grounded.

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1: What?
2: Huh?
1: What?
2: I forget.

0: Hi, I'm Music. You can find me right here now every morning.
1: Hi, I'm Talk.
0: Ew.
1: What?
0: Oh, sorry.
1: And I'm on all the other stations.
0: Yeah.
1: Every morning.
0: Right. So if you want me, Music, in the morning, you'll find me right here.
1: And if you want Talk,
0: ew,
1: in the morning.
0: Sorry.
1: Just pick a station.
0: Do you get paid by the word?
1: Yeah, I make a lot of money.
0: Is that your Corvette?
1: Hell yeah. No, you're jealous.
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14: Another very warm day. I'm Ed McIntosh from Q2. Highs up into the mid-90s today with a mix of clouds and sun and some smoke. And that smoke may actually hold the temperatures back by a couple degrees. A light variable breeze throughout the day. Tomorrow, sunny, hot, near 100. More smoke possible. 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
1: What can it do?
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2: They called him the human vacuum cleaner. Brooks Robinson was an 18-time All-Star with Baltimore. He won an incredible 16 straight Gold Glove Awards. Many consider him to be the greatest defensive third baseman in Major League Baseball history. His 2,870 games played at third base remain the most of any player at any one single position. That's why what took place 55 years ago today is so difficult to understand. On July 27th of 1971, the 16-time Gold Glove winner committed three errors in a single inning. This from someone who averaged just one error in every 15 games played. This is Rocky Erickson.
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7: Another very warm day. I'm Ed McIntosh from Q2. Highs up into the mid-90s today with a mix of clouds and sun and some smoke and that smoke may actually hold the temperatures back by a couple degrees. A light variable breeze throughout the day. Tomorrow, sunny, hot, near 100. More smoke possible. 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
3: 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I broke up with the Joker, she said. Can I come in?
0: While not as popular as the Declaration of Independence, Jefferson's erotic novels were still better than 50 Shades Darker.
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0: 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Remember how your parents didn't like us hanging out all the time? 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Well, now every morning they play music right here so we can hang. 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Oh, really? 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

0: Hi, I'm Music. You can find me right here now, every morning. I used to be played on that other station in the morning too, but then they just started talking all the time. They're like, nyeh. So, you want Music every morning? Keep it right here. Music. Peace. 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
11: Another very warm day. I'm Ed McIntosh from Q2. Highs up into the mid-90s today with a mix of clouds and sun and some smoke. And that smoke may actually hold the temperatures back by a couple degrees. A light variable breeze throughout the day. Tomorrow, sunny, hot, near 100. More smoke possible. 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
3: 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Hey, look on your blind date.
1: What blind date?
3: You should bring her to Olive Garden, because she's Italian.
1: Yeah, right. There's no way I'm going to Olive Garden. I hate Olive Garden.
4: Tony, the assistant manager at Olive Garden, our parking valet, made a huge error when he handed you the keys to a Lamborghini, which you pointed at.
1: That's ridiculous. Why would I go to Olive Garden?
3: Dave, you are so wasted. You just disappeared into the VIP. Don't get the lap dance, dude. This is a gay club, remember?
1: Whew. God, thanks for warning me.
2: Next message.
5: Yeah, what's your name?
1: That's me.
5: I'm Tito. Tina.
1: No, he said Tito.
5: Oh, man. Call a plumber because this pipe's about to burst.
6: Oh, wow. Oops, my phone dialed my voicemail.
1: What? I'm
2: next message.
1: Gay now?
7: Where's my horse? Where's my horse, dude?
1: What?
7: Where's his horse, dude? Where's my horse, dude? Where's his horse? Where's
1: that's
7: my
1: gotta
7: horse?
1: Be a wrong number.
2: Next message.
1: What? I gave a horse my
2: next
1: number?
2: Message.
7: This is Mr. Black with the Scientology Center. Did you make off with L. Ron Hubbard's cryogenically frozen head?
1: What? You're still here? What, were you taking a shower? Oh, this explains all this poo. Wasn't you? Stupid Olive Garden.

0: Hi, I'm Music. You can find me right here now every morning.
1: Hi, I'm Talk.
0: Ew.
1: What?
0: Oh, sorry.
1: And I'm on all the other stations.
0: Yeah.
1: Every morning.
0: Right. So if you want me, Music, in the morning, you'll find me right here.
1: And if you want Talk.
0: Ew.
1: In the morning.
0: Sorry.
1: Just pick a station.
0: Do you get paid by the word?
1: Yeah, I make a lot of money.
0: Is that your Corvette?
1: Hell yeah. No, you're jealous.
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2: They called him the human vacuum cleaner. Brooks Robinson was an 18-time All-Star with Baltimore. He won an incredible 16 straight Gold Glove Awards. Many consider him to be the greatest defensive third baseman in Major League Baseball history. His 2,870 games played at third base remain the most of any player at any one single position. That's why what took place 55 years ago today is so difficult to understand. On July 27th of 1971, the 16-time Gold Glove winner committed three errors in a single inning. This from someone who averaged just one error in every 15 games played. This is Rocky Erickson.
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9: Another very warm day. I'm Ed McIntosh from Q2. Highs up into the mid-90s today with a mix of clouds and sun and some smoke. And that smoke may actually hold the temperatures back by a couple degrees. A light variable breeze throughout the day. Tomorrow, sunny, hot, near 100. More smoke possible. 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

0: 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Oh, if we get pulled over, this isn't my bag. 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

0: Hi, I'm Music. Now you can hear me every morning, right here. I know, hearing music in the morning on the radio is kind of like seeing a unicorn, except not as lame. Anyway, if you want music in the morning instead of all that chit-chat, I'll be right here. I don't think unicorns are lame.
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11: Another very warm day. I'm Ed McIntosh from Q2. Highs up into the mid-90s today with a mix of clouds and sun and some smoke. and that smoke may actually hold the temperatures back by a couple degrees. A light variable breeze throughout the day. Tomorrow, sunny, hot, near 100. More smoke possible.
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1: Yeah.
0: Do they try telling you things? Like, all day?
1: They do!
0: Introducing Tuning Out.
1: What's that?
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3: 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I hope my team is good this year. Hey, did I pay the water bill? 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Hey, look, boobs.
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1: 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You should drink more water?
2: What?
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2: Anyway.
0: Don't wait. Try Tuning Out today.
1: Wait, what'd you say?
0: You're a natural.
4: 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The Zone.

0: 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You can find me right here now every morning.
1: Hi, I'm Talk.
0: Ew.
1: What?
0: Oh, sorry.
1: And I'm on all the other stations.
0: Yeah.
1: Every morning.
0: Right. So if you want me, Music, in the morning, you'll find me right here.
1: And if you want Talk,
0: ew,
1: in the morning.
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0: Hi, I'm Music, shunned by most stations in the morning for talk, chit-chatting, lots of fake laughing. Well, now you can hear me, Music, every morning right here. I'm just going to play. 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

0: Hey, my peeps, I'm music. What? Instead of talking, this station plays music every morning now. Kicking the fat jams. So here's more of me, reppin' out
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Chandler in the building, and you got me till 3. Going to do some Velvet Revolver here in just a bit. Got some Architects on the way. And more details on that upcoming Soundgarden album in rock news right after this. It's Breaking Benjamin.

0: Broken mirror. Architects, Broken Mirror. It is the Zone. And guitarist Kim Thayil from Soundgarden. Talking more about the final album with Chris Cornell on vocals. He said, man, the process, very untraditional. Sideways, backwards, frontwards. We often humorously refer to it as forensic in nature. We have to look at it and what we have and explore what we got to do and what it needs, kind of fill in the holes to complete it. We have a few songs finished, and we're going to keep plugging away and get you a new album in 2027. Beartooth frontman Kelvin Shomo and his wife of 14 years, Flora Shomo, have divorced 2 months after the rocker come out as gay. Jack White made his New York City concert family and a family affair. Did some shows there at the Brooklyn Paramount. Where It's At. Brought out his daughter Scarlett to play bass on some of his tracks. Playing Little Beck, he's putting out his first new album in 7 years. It's called Ride Lonesome. It's his 15th. First new material since 2019. But the new one is called, like I said, Ride Lonesome. It's out September 18th. That was a good drum break. All right, there you go. That is rock news. Got to take a break. We'll come back. Some Deftones. It's next.
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13: Another very warm day. I'm Ed McIntosh from Q2. Highs up into the mid-90s today with a mix of clouds and sun and some smoke. And that smoke may actually hold the temperatures back by a couple degrees. A light variable breeze throughout the day. Tomorrow, sunny, hot, near 100. More smoke possible. 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

0: 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Bad example. 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

0: He once went viral. It was herpes. If he were a spice, he would be flour. He's had a hair on his tongue. It wasn't a pube. The only lyrics he knows from Sweet Caroline are
1: bum, bum, bum.
0: Sometimes when he sneezes, he makes a little pee. He's the only man ever to come down with bacterial vaginosis.
1: Aye.
0: He has injured himself while sleeping.
1: Ooh.
0: He is the least interesting man in the world.
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0: researchers have discovered that a simple blood test might be able to predict whether some healthy older adults are likely to develop Alzheimer's symptoms years before memory problems appear. Yeah, these findings come from a study, and experts say it's mainly a research tool and not something healthy people should rush out to request, but still, they say the future of research is promising. So, yeah, the test measures a certain protein that's linked to brain changes seen in Alzheimer's disease. People with high levels of protein have 38% chance of developing the cognitive impairment within 5 years. So, science is badass. So hopefully they perfect that. And we haven't really had anybody with Alzheimer's in my family. All the older folks, the body has went before the mind, but my wife has been total opposite. Like her grandma, her oma, Winstone up there in the Heights, we go see her, and God bless her, I love her to death. Same conversation every time I'm there, though. Have you been to Lambert? Yes. Do you know the Rabines? Yes. Same stuff. And so, yeah, Alzheimer's, it sucks. It does. So hopefully this works. What do you say? We get back to the tunes. Let's do some Atreyu after this on The Zone.
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Silver Tongue doing red as we pass 11. It is the Zone 96.3. And we're creeping up on the end of July, meaning only one more Alive After 5. Ain't no party like a Tiny's party. Graveyard Spiral going to be hitting the stage this Thursday again. Thank you to Western Security Bank, Seed of Life, Hensel Law, and the DBA for letting us be a part of it. Alive After 5. Check it out this Thursday. Right now it's 7 Dust with Unbreakable. It is the Zone.

0: Death Punch, Eye of the Storm. It's 96.3. Looking at sports today, absolutely nothing in the WNBA. We have 12 baseball games, one of them on ESPN. Got Rangers Mariners later. But I know a lot of you are getting amped up for football season, NFL Hall of Fame game, August 6th. So right around the corner, we got Panthers Cardinals from Canton. Our first regular season games happen September 9th when the Patriots and Seahawks kick off the season. Of course, a rematch of the Super Bowl there, Lumen Field in Seattle. College football, August 29th is when they get going. Looking at this this weekend, UFC Fight Night 283. They're in Serbia. Welterweight matchup there. Juros the Doctor Medic, 13-3, taking on Daniel D-Rod Rodriguez, 20-5. That is what I got for sports. Stupid News got a lady upset. She got herself a unique license plate. That's next on The Zone.
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12: A warm day, smoke around, and even isolated thunderstorms not out of the question. I'm Ed McIntosh from Q2. High up into the mid-90s today. Areas of smoke and a few clouds and a variable light breeze. Isolated showers and thunderstorms during the afternoon and evening hours. 60s in the morning, could be close to 100 tomorrow.
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0: Maria Brink, Eva Under Fire, Vilnis here on The Zone. And Nancy, she is not thrilled with her new license plate. And to be clear, it's not the plate she requested or ordered either. It was just assigned randomly. It says SQZ855. So when you're seeing her, it looks like squeeze ass. Nancy is 77. She lives in a retirement community, and the last thing she wants to be known as around there is squeeze ass. Got a guy facing charges after police say he snatched an 8-year-old girl near a hotel pool, and then the family kind of caught him. So what did he do? Stopped to do push-ups while trying to get away. He fled. He was found by a car wash. We all know pole dancers have a long, rich, rich history of making it rain, right? But not like this. Aisha Gilbert had a pole set up in her living room so she could get fit and work out. She didn't make sure the pole was secure enough. When she started whipping around, the pole fell to the side, hit some ceiling sprinklers, and water flooded the apartment complex. There you go. That is stupid news. It's about time to eat. You guys know what that means. Get them cell phones out. Going to throw out a topic. Going to want to hear from you. Do some Shinedown and Young again after this on The Zone.
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Skillet and Scream, it is the zone where everything rocks. And I was just going through our Facebook page, all the pictures from the shows we've had in the past, and I was looking at the Skillet and Pop Roach show from way back in the day there at the Shrine. So if you want to take a trip down memory lane, go ahead and jump on there and check out all the pictures we got. Just go to the photo albums. I am photographer on most of those, so go on and check those out. We got Evanescence coming up, a Limp Bizkit on the way, a Return to Dust coming up. But have you ever been fired from a job? If so, you're going to want to be ready. Right now, it's Return to Dust on the Zone.

0: essence, who will you follow? It's 96.3 where everything rocks. 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Thank you for having lunch with me. And we all know folks sometimes need multiple jobs to get by, right? I have multiple jobs to get by because I have three girls living in my house. And I have expensive tastes and habits. So losing one of those jobs would really, really be a kick in the old satchel. But thing of it is I've never actually been fired from a job. The construction gigs I started early quit. Not to say that working on the ranch, my dad never never crossed his mind that, hey, I should fire him, but he's my kid. All the places I've worked, I have put in my 2 weeks. I've gotten out, so I've never been fired. But I've heard some horror stories. What's the most brutal way you found out that you lost your job? Text line is open for you, 406-655-9696.
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11: A warm day, smoke around, and even isolated thunderstorms not out of the question. I'm Ed McIntosh from Q2. High up into the mid-90s today. Areas of smoke and a few clouds and a variable light breeze. Isolated showers and thunderstorms during the afternoon and evening hours. 60s in the morning, could be close to 100 tomorrow. 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
15: What the hell happened?

0: All right, team, simmer down. As you know, we're here to name our new breakthrough medication. Whoa. What's it do again?
1: Technically, it reduces inflammation.
0: Oh, super. Life-changing. Yeah.
2: How about Tremfya, Wegovy, Dupixent?
0: You just combined the names of three other medications.
2: Or did I?
3: Yes,
2: yes I did.
0: What else do we got?
1: Lufapixel.
0: Why?
1: I was just looking at this loofah and a pixel.
0: Sounds like a Pokemon. Next.
2: Ask your doctor if Hermifoop is right for you.
0: Hermifoop?
2: Is that what I said?
0: Isn't that a Norwegian DJ?
1: Finish.
0: Not till we get a name.
1: A Jaxatongue.
0: Sounds like a kitchen cleaner you spray directly in your mouth.
2: Kufandi.
0: What are we, one of those Chinese companies who makes up a name trying to sell things on Amazon?
4: I feel seen.
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0: Twice, Nine Kills, McKenna Grace. It's Twisting the Knife. And we're looking at ways that you lost your job. Some unexpected ways, some brutal ways. And this one. Channel, my friend went to work and someone was sitting at her desk.
1: Yeah. Okay.
0: Channel, my mom was sorting checks for payroll. The only time people got two separate checks was for termination. She saw she had two separate checks while sorting. I was sad for her. She'd been there 15 years. Yeah, sounds like they did her dirty. Chandler, I came in after hours to get some extra work done. Had a key and code for the alarm. Walked in without any clue. My code did not work. The police arrived. Give the code. That's kind of like here. We have a door on the side that has a key code on it. There's been times where I push the buttons and I must have fat-fingered one or whatnot. And I'm like, did I get fired? It's not letting me in. Chandler, our receptionist found out because HR accidentally put out a XYZ exit on their shared calendar.
1: Oh.
0: We'll do one more here. Chandler, my work enemy opened the door for me at work, smiling. I thought maybe she was lightening up, but when I couldn't log into my computer, I realized I was being fired. I was one of 58 this happened to. The boss told everyone in the building before they told me. That's kind of a crappy deal, ain't it? Well, there you go. Worst ways to get fired. You guys have been terminated, so appreciate you sharing those. 406-655-9696. Feeling like some Fozzy next with I Know Evil.
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It's Oxygen. We're into our Monday afternoon. Gonna twist your transistor with some Korn. Got some In This Moment on the way, but right now it's Papa Roach and Wake Up Calling.

0: Breaking Benjamin, Something Wicked is the zone. Talking some sports, and let's talk baseball, shall we? Mustangs off, as they are every Monday, but they're back at it. Start a six-game homestand against the Idaho Falls Chuckers tomorrow. And Thursday, we get to do our thing. It's Desert Mountain Radio's First Responder Night. All kids 12 and under get in free. And again, you can catch the Mustangs playing great baseball. 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And you can catch each and every game on ESPN Radio 105.5. And we're becoming the Grizzlies on there, too. This fall, Grizzlies get going at home August 29th with their whiteout game, 7 o'clock kickoff, as they take on Southern Utah Bobcats. Kind of a cakewalk first game on the road there at St. George against Utah Tech, who was picked to finish last in the Big Sky. Grizzlies, they started their season with three in a row at home. And they're striped the stadium against Drake on the 5th. They got their Hall of Fame game on the 12th. Cats Gold Rush, September 5th, going to be going up for that one. It's a 6:30 game, so it's almost here. My favorite time of year.
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11: A warm day, smoke around, and even isolated thunderstorms not out of the question. I'm Ed McIntosh from Q2, high up into the mid-90s today. Areas of smoke and a few clouds and a variable light breeze. Isolated showers and thunderstorms during the afternoon and evening hours. 60s in the morning, could be close to 100 tomorrow. You can't sleep because the house won't cool down, and opening a window means smoke, pollen, and wind. 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

0: 1945. President Truman sanctions the use of atomic weapons.
1: Yeah, let's do it.
0: Bringing a decisive end to the war.
1: Hey!
0: And awakening long dormant sea monsters, which are now on a collision course with the United States.
1: Oh man, that bites.
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5: 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All

0: Tim Montana, it's Break Me Down. It is The Zone. And we got another song hitting the billion streams mark on Spotify. U2 getting their second song. I still haven't found what I'm looking for. Has passed a billion streams. Their second track, their first one was With or Without You. I'll be the first to tell you, I am not a huge U2 fan. In fact, this pains me to play this. And I did get to pick it, but I wanted to play something other than regular bed music. So, alright, so, shut up, Bono. Let's hurry up and get through this. Jessica Alba has joined the cast in Netflix's reboot of 13, going on 30. The Batman Part 2. Yeah, Matt Reeves' Batman Part 2. It's been delayed again. It's now set to hit theaters February 18th, 2028. Nearly 6 years after the first film. Of course, you know, Pattinson's back as Batman. Scarlett Johansson's in there. Sebastian Stan. Great cast there. And it's been 10 years since Stranger Things first debuted on Netflix. Of course, a lot of those actors have went on to do Monster Things. But yeah, the cast reuniting for a 10th anniversary video. Yeah. Winona and Maya and Millie and Sadie and the whole crew. So you can check that out. That is Hollywood. 2 o'clock. We're almost there. Let's do some Black Stone Cherry. It's deep after this on The Zone.
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Kyle Bliss, and warning, it is The Zone. Hour away from Willie Tyler coming in. Get ready for that. Got some 3 Days Grace. Going to do some Bush off their 16 Stone album. Pumpkins for you, too. And I'm going to help you boost your workout. Right now, it's Mammoth. It's The End of The Zone.

0: 3 days grace. Don't want to go home tonight. That's where everything rocks. You know, finding the motivation to exercise, it's tough. But this research here suggests there's one easy tweak, man, and I'm going to pass along to you. And it's going to help you stick with your regimen for longer. And it's super easy. It makes your workouts more enjoyable. Listening to your favorite music while exercising can help improve your endurance. Yeah, it found that people who chose their own music were able to keep their high-intensity workouts going for almost 20% longer. Yeah, in the study, adults did two identical cycle sessions, given about, you know, while working out, and they did it with music that somebody else picked and music that they picked, and they said, boosting your workout by the songs you choose. Which, that seems kind of duh, doesn't it? Obvious. But, like I said, isn't everything better or easier when listening to your favorite music? Like, you guys listening to us through your workday, doesn't it seem easier? Right?
1: 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We'll be right back. But keep in mind that all this shit is flammable.
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9: A warm day, smoke around, and even isolated thunderstorms not out of the question. I'm Ed McIntosh from Q2, high up into the mid-90s today. Areas of smoke and a few clouds and a variable light breeze. Isolated showers and thunderstorms during the afternoon and evening hours. 60s in the morning, could be close to 100 tomorrow. 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

0: We just want to make you happy, like your ex-wife. You know what? Bad example. I heard it when I said it. 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
0: Cuts down on traffic in high traffic areas.
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0: 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And again, swinging to Master Loops. Such a great, talented team. I go to 1331 Main Street in the Heights, right there in front of Pizza Ranch. That's where the old GMC gets her work done. I'm going to leave. I am going to let Willie come in here. So who'll be with you in just a few? The Who, Johnny Hawkins, after this with Lost Soul.
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12: Isolated evening thunderstorms, patchy smoke, and another very warm day tomorrow. I'm Ed McIntosh from Q2. With areas of smoke tonight and tomorrow, lows will drop down into the 60s. Isolated thunderstorms this evening and again tomorrow afternoon. Could be upper 90s, close to 100 by the end of the day. Hot again on Wednesday. 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

0: 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Well, tomorrow, 5 o'clock, we find out what's up at the pub. Every Tuesday at 5, Sean Lynch, owner of the pub station, pops by and talks about some of the big shows coming up in the next few weeks. Maybe even have another big concert announcement. 5 o'clock tomorrow, what's up at the pub? Dayseeker on the way, Slipknot and a few, and the latest from A Perfect Circle, next on The Zone.
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intelligence. 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A little past 4 o'clock on your Monday afternoon from the Rubicare Health Savings Studio. You're in the Work Zone with Willie. 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The latest from Five Finger Death Punch coming up in just a few. 3 Days Grace now. Here's Kill Me Fast on the Zone. I've

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14: Isolated evening thunderstorms, patchy smoke, and another very warm day tomorrow. I'm Ed McIntosh from Q2. With areas of smoke tonight and tomorrow, lows will drop down into the 60s, isolated thunderstorms this evening and again tomorrow afternoon. Could be upper 90s, close to 100 by the end of the day. Hot again on Wednesday. 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

the Zone 96.3, where everything rocks with the Devil Wears Prada. Quitting time on a Monday. What's up? It's Willie from the Rubicare Health Savings Studio. New music on the way this hour from Evanescence and the Pretty Reckless. We'll talk auction, final day of our Bid on Billings online auction. Shine out in just a few. It's Disturbed now, and I Will Not Break in the Zone 96.3.

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10: Isolated evening thunderstorms, patchy smoke, and another very warm day tomorrow. I'm Ed McIntosh from Q2. With areas of smoke tonight and tomorrow, lows will drop down into the 60s. Isolated thunderstorms this evening and again tomorrow afternoon. Could be upper 90s, close to 100 by the end of the day. Hot again on Wednesday. The only thing more fun than barbecue is barbecue on the grill you really want. 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
6: 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Not only will it cure your poo brain... What?
3: Ask your doctor about Brain Fart Be Gone.
2: Why again?
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0: It's the Zone 96.3 where everything rocks. 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